0: 3815, 1041, 3815, response 720 Sycamore Street for a 99-year-old female. She's conscious, alert, breathing, complaining of an elevated heart rate. 1041, 3815, respond to 720 Sycamore Street.
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2: 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Pike 44, I'll be 10-8 from that residence.
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0: Go ahead.
1: Dispatcher, I'm 20 and route to 1711 Springs.
0: 10-4.
1: Dispatcher, I'm 20. Was that call 1033 or 1040?
0: But it's 1040. She is diabetic, complaining of dizziness. She's completely alert, normal breathing.
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0: 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Sounds like the female suspect is going to be leaving the house tonight. She's there now gathering items. The male is going to wait for her to leave before he returns to the home. He must report to take care of it.
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0: 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Railway 383, Railway 38 frequency. White GMC Yukon, White GMC Yukon, Missouri. 7 H. Henry T. George, T. Tom 58. 7 H. Henry T. George, T. Tom 58, Missouri. I think it's a 26 here.
1: 10-4.

0: Springfield, 6-1, traffic stop. South Grand 2nd, Springfield, South Grand 2nd, Springfield. Black Lincoln MKX, Black Lincoln MKX, G. George A. Adam, 48376. G. George A. Adam, 48376.
1: M4. G. George A. Adam, 48376, clear, Black 2016, Lincoln Utility.

0: 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Can I get an incident number, please?
1: 1524.
2: 3-15-10-4, stand by for incident number.
3: Go ahead.
2: 3-15, incident number is going to be 10-21-1021.
1: W-I-L-L-I-A-N. Where's Jessica? J-E-S-S-I-C-A. Middle, Lincoln Williams. Jessica, Lincoln, female. 10-07-96. 10-07-1996.

0: 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Broadway and 38th Street, Quincy. 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
1: Victor is 15, go ahead.
0: 674, Jessica Ellington Williams, female. 10-07-96. Failures to appear. Traffic offense. Female white, 29-55-127, green eyes. Williams, Missouri. Valid. Go ahead.
2: 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We got a car.

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2: Ten four.

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0: 674 information. 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Adams County advised warrant is valid. Bond, $123 cash bond. $123 cash bond. They will extradite.
1: One other more.
0: 674, 10-4, field report 745, 745 added to your notes.
1: Yeah, kids. Dispatch 3-11-20. 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

0: Mouse Charlie 54. Make a note to Kat. I sent a message to that phone number and also tried to call. I did not receive an answer, but I left a voicemail and also sent a text asking to make contact with me.
1: Five, four, ten, four.

0: active, or do you want me to hold up, or do you want me to proceed?
1: Yeah, let's hold up for now. Let's see if he makes a contact with you.
0: 10-4. I'm going to get up here just over the rise where maybe I can see the road in that field. Keep an eye on that.
2: En route from Mount Sterling. They're asking if you could respond. I'm going to get further on the parties involved, and I'll get those attached as soon as I can.
3: 10-4, en route extended EPA.
2: 63-10-4, I advise them where you were coming from.
4: From 16-1, I'll clear for this. I'll be in route.
2: 16-1, 10-4.

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0: 754. I got a message back from the caller. I'm assuming it's from him, but I haven't verified it yet.
1: Go ahead.
2: Phillips 690, go ahead.
3: Southbound Office 10, I-155 Southbound Office 10. 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It's flipped and is in a ditch. They have medical and deputy en route. I did advise we are extended.
2: 10-4, I'll be en route. Code 2.
3: 690, 10-4.

0: 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I tried to call you, but it's voicemail.
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0: 54M3 information. 5-4, State has one coming from Quincy, one from Pittsfield, and one from Winchester.
1: 10-4. No, certainly 5-4, new information. I did make contact through via message. He just stated that the gunshots were happening, basically. I asked if we could meet. And I've not heard back.
0: Ten four.

0: six units that are responding to the Brown County Assist in Timewell. They believe the caller is going to be a Carrie W. William Sherman, male, 12-12-64. Subject is a white male, 5'10", 180, brown. He has the order of protection filed against him. Protected party is going to be the other party involved. They do not believe that person is on scene, and that is going to be a George Hilburn. I have attached a photo to the sessions tab. Is also additional. Brown County is on scene at the location. Brown County is on scene. They have not located Sherman at this time.
1: Six nineteen ten four.
2: Now go ahead.
3: I could be 10-6, 413 available myself.

0: Joseph Schmaller, did Logan County indicate whether they'd be able to assist 690 with traffic control?
1: Negative. They did not advise. They just advised they have units en route.
0: That's why I can head up that way if he's going to be by himself.

690 information. County does have units on scene. They advise the vehicle is off the roadway. Subject is conscious and breathing. They advised one trooper will be enough that they would help with traffic control. 600, copy direct.

0: some flame for phase one. Westbound on Jackson Street now. Can't get a plane yet. Jackson McQuarrie. Westbound.
1: Is it red pickup truck?
0: 10-4, what red pickup truck? With like two black males.
1: Sixteen 3 10-4, were you able to get a plate at all?
0: Good.
1: 16-3-10-4.

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1: Therefore.
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3: 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PK 15, go ahead.
4: 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Reference 440.

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0: Wonderful.
1: About 10 minutes out, did Brown County have evidence of a shooting or anything?
2: One, we can check again and advise. We were just getting on scene.
3: PK 15. I'm going to be 10-8, paper served.
4: Hey, give me a call.
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1: 484-407.
0: 407, the Pittsfield Lake. I'll be out with a black Dodge Charger, one occupant, no 28 information. Got a car.
1: 10-4.
2: 5-4, Mount Sterling. ISP dispatch is wanting to know if there's, if you guys can find, have seen any evidence of a shooting.
3: Negative, we have not.
2: No.

0: information. And Brown County advised they have two additional units that were off duty that are now on scene as well. At this time, they have not located any evidence of a shooting.
1: Springfield 674, heading Channel 38. New mileage 171 27, 197. 171 297, 230.

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0: 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Repeating, 853, Adam, Charles, 401.
1: Adam Charles 401, shown valid to Amanda Rowe out of Detroit, 2016 Dodge Charger.
0: 10-4, I got a 27 name, date of birth, Illinois.
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0: 1027, last name, D. James. David, Edward, John, Adam, Young, Nora, Edward, Sam, first name, Austin, common spelling, middle initial, D as in boy, date of birth, 7-12-2005.

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0: Anybody coming to the Mountain Turn and Falcon 22?
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0: 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The driver was transported to the hospital in Lincoln. 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
2: 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I'm going to be out at 809 South Main Street, Pleasant Hill, reference 440.
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0: Springfield 690. Springfield 690, the driver has non-life-threatening injuries, and I will take a crash report number.
1: Phone number as well.
2: I'm going to be 10-8 from there, no answer. 15-1, 19 and 63
1: status. 15-1, you can
2: clear all units, Brown County,
1: San Juan. 15-1, 10-4.

690 information. A towing is en route, double A towing, crash number, tow number, been added to your notes.

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W260467. 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

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I'll be 10A 1.

0: wrestling by four. Bad to the call. The subject said that there is someone in the house. When asked if they were violent or dangerous or had weapons, he said, I would imagine so. So, I'm going to ask City to stay with Stone until we get back. 5152's call on what we do from here.
1: 10-4.
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1: 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Veterans Jefferson.
3: Second Illinois.
1: Light Buick Utility. Light Buick Utility. 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
2: Illinois. 477-1028. Edward Union 30973. Sean Valley to Joshua Fox out of Pittsfield. White 2024 Utility.
0: Frank D. George 7. Correction, 57336, clear, white, 2019, Buick Utility.
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0: Meadows, we're going to be just off of Churchill. It's on a black Nissan. F-Rank B-Boy, 30858. 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

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It's going to be Illinois 107 North Chandler Road, just north of Griggsville, Pike County. Illinois 107 North Chandler Road, just north of Griggsville, Pike County, on a white pickup truck. 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
0: 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F. Frank R. Robert, 34860. Frank Robert, 34860, be on a, looks like black, ESV, go ahead.
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4: 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I'll be en route to Lincoln Memorial Hospital.
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K9 by County 1028, Mary 19, Charles over Ida. So I'm valid to Nadine and Camden Barons out of Versailles, white 2013 Toyota four-door hatchback. 1027, so I'm valid and clear to Bray Barons out of Versailles. 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
2: 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The blue Volkswagen passenger car, G George A. Adam, 21064. 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
1: One, go ahead.
0: South. 8 and Elm, quickly, 8 and Elm, quickly, southbound. 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
1: Rifle 670, clear patrol.
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1: 690, go ahead.
0: Springfield 690 traffic stop, I-55 southbound to 123rd. I-55 southbound to 123rd. Can't make out the truck. Truck pulling a trailer. Can't make out the trailer plate. Springfield 690, 1028, trailer when you're ready.
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1: 690, 1024. 690 trailer 371887 T-Tom over C. Charles. Clear expired 6-2021, black 2010 JB Enterprise utility trailer.

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1: Springfield 645, traffic stop.
2: 645, go ahead.
1: 45, traffic stop, 55 northbound 82, 55 northbound 82, white full-size van, 359-3696, B-boy truck. 359-3696, B-boy truck.
2: Truck, 359-3696, B-boy, clear white, 2018 Ford cargo van.

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Clear Lake and Wheeler. 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Double F Frank, 85037. 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
0: Wabash. Veterans southbound Wabash. Black Hyundai Elantra. Black Hyundai Elantra. 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
0: Six seventy, 1061. Brandon E. Edward Walton, male, 060799, is paroled, MSR custody. He's suspended, no valid Illinois license. Go ahead.
1: Parole search.

It's just a great traffic stop. Penn Street, Memorial Street, Pittsfield Pike County, Washington Street, Memorial Street, Pittsfield Pike County, on a dark Jeep SUV, F-Rain T-Tom 35208, F-Rain T-Tom 35208.

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1: That's 17-3, just have 17-3 frequency. It's a Maroon Hyundai, Iowa. Ocean Itinerary V Victor 700. Ocean Itinerary V Victor 700, Iowa.
2: The correction 674, Iowa, red 2000. Ocean Itinerary V Victor 700, clear, red 2013, Hyundai Accent.

This is from 4619 abandoned. I am I-72 westbound. I'm at the bottom of the on-ramp from MacArthur. 72 westbound, bottom of the on-ramp from MacArthur. It's a red Mazda CX-7. Red Mazda CX-7. Missouri, J. John M. Mary 0. E. Edward 5, J. John. J. John M. Mary 0. E. Edward 5, J. John. Missouri, 2026. Security 60. I'll take the next rotational tow into a number. This has been here since Wednesday.

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1: 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The registration is expired April 2026 also.

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1: 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Clear Lake and Milton. Clear Lake and Milton. It's a gray Chevy Silverado. Gray Chevy Silverado. 396-2453. 396-2453.

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0: 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Springfield 663 traffic stop. It's going to be Memorial and Fayette Street, Pittsfield, Pike County. Memorial and Fayette Street, Pittsfield, Pike County on a black Jeep. Black Jeep. 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

0: 68, your portable's not coming through at all.
1: It's right here now. Veteran southbound at Lindbergh. Veteran southbound at Lindbergh. It's on a black passenger. D. David C. Charles, 98929. David Charles, 98929.
0: D. David C. Charles, 98929, clear, black, 2014 Chevrolet sedan.

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2: Just gonna go 619, Jackson.
1: 619, go ahead.
2: I-72 eastbound, Mapos 104. I-72 eastbound, Mapos 104. It's a white Chevrolet Equinox. A white Chevrolet Equinox. 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
1: 619-10-4. 619 at Frank D. David 35074. 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
0: 6-7, incident update, possession controlled substance and drug paraphernalia. He's trying to pull up our number.
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0: for your traffic stop. And Memorial Street, Pittsfield Pike County, Washington and Memorial Street, Pittsfield Pike County, on a blue Honda SUV, B-Boy, L. Lincoln, 22074. 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
0: I-55 southbound, my post 106. I-55 southbound, my post 106. So, black passenger vehicle, black passenger vehicle, standby. 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Hey Adam at Lincoln H. Henry 1, be boy over H. Henry. 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
1: 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It's Maroon Ford Edge, Sam P. Paul, Ida, D. David, R. Robert, D. David 2. Sam P. Paul, Ida, D. David, R. Robert, D. David 2.
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0: Springfield 663 traffic stop.
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0: Adams Pittsfield Pike County Memorial in Adams Pittsfield Pike County on a white GMC Yukon. 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
0: 619 10-4.

ambulance for the Hell Spring Creek Medical. Please respond to 20171 505th Street, 20171 505th Street in Pearl. Of a 62-year-old male that's passed out, not responsive, breathing is confirmed, unknown medical history. Respond on Alpha, time out, 0007.

County Ambulance for the Hell's Spring Creek Medical. Please respond to 20171 505th Street, 20171 505th Street in Pearl. Of a 62-year-old male that's passed out, not responsive, breathing is confirmed, unknown medical history. Respond on alpha, timeout 0007.

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1: Black Chevy, Black Chevy flash car. Yeah, work. 96286. Yeah, work. 96286.
2: Yeah, work. 96286. Expired to 2026. 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
1: 4 truck stop. 18th Street and Lynn, Quincy. It's a Silver Honda Civic. Didn't have an itinerary 40637.

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0: George 17, Blake County. 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
1: Go ahead, Mike.
0: George 17, we just received a second call stating that CPR is in progress.
1: 10-4, is there anything for any first responders?
0: That's a negative. No one's answered up yet.

0: Honda 20171 505th Street. 20171 505th Street, Pearl. So a 62 male that's passed out, unresponsive. Second call stating now, CPR is in progress. Respond on Alpha, timeout 0019.
1: Springfield 645, driving south.
2: 645, go ahead.
1: Northbound 87, 35 northbound 87. Red Chevy pickup, red Chevy pickup. 380-4575, Speedway truck.
2: 645 truck, 380-4575,
0: B-boy. Clear. Red 2024 Chevrolet pickup. 20171 505th Street, Pearl. There was 62 male that's passed out, unresponsive. Second call stating now, CPR is in progress. Respond on Alpha, timeout 0019.

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0: What are you needing from us?
1: East Pike Fire, any available personnel to assist with CPR? ALS is still en route.
0: Copy.

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1: 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Pike County Dispatch, East Pike Fire.
0: East Pike Fire, go ahead.
1: Can you confirm the address is County Highway 7?
0: Negative. The address is going to be 20171 505th Street, Pearl.
1: Can you give me the name on the RP?
0: East Pike Fire, looks like tax holders coming up as a J. Flynn. It's going to be right along the river there on 505th.
1: Alright, Medicaid.
0: I can't, last unit of traffic.
1: Alright, show Medicaid, you're out here.
0: Medicaid, 10-4 in route.

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0: 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Say Silver Dodge Durango. The Frank to the William 46274. The Frank to the William 46274.
1: 27424. 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Clear.
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1: Six 7 7 4 attention to the incident, please. Q30, Eastbound, airport number for a 10-foot truck.

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0: 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The Silver Chrysler 200. Silver Chrysler 200. Hayward P. Paul 37622. Hayward P. Paul 37622.
1: Hayward P. Paul 37622. Clear gray 2015 Chrysler sedan. 61 status.

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5: Chevy and Mary Kaufman, Chevy and Mary Kaufman, female, 030398, is wanted, failure to appear, traffic offense, caution, armed, dangerous, history, battery, female white, 28-51-170, brown. Warning, this warrant shall be executed at any location outside court issued geographic limits specified. Court issued geographic limits on this warrant are Adams, Schuyler, Hancock, Brown, Pike, Cass, Mason, Menard, Morgan counties. Kaufman, probation or supervised release status, discharged out. She is revoked, Missouri. Go ahead.
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1: Springfield 645, go ahead.
0: 645, 1050 property damage, I-72 eastbound, mile post 96, I-72 eastbound, mile post 96. Gray Honda, HRV, gray Honda, HRV, right shoulder, no injuries, airbag deployment.
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1: 619, go ahead.
0: 755 southbound, outpost 107. It's a Black Chrysler Pacifica. Black Chrysler Pacifica. Tennessee. B-Boy, Victor, B-Boy, 4011. B-Boy, Victor, B-Boy, 4011, Tennessee.
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0: 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This is Adams County with a disturbance. They have one deputy en route. They're asking for assistance. They advise there was a party at this location. Possible assault, unknown weapons.
1: Rough, okay.
0: 16-1, 10-4.

0: 6 King 1 information. Guys, additional information. 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En route from Quincy.
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1: 645, go ahead.
0: 55 northbound 95, truck tractor, semi-trailer, truck tractor, semi-trailer, Tennessee, U-Union 878217, U-Union 878217, Tennessee trailer.

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1: 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Trying to get in contact with the key holder.

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0: 44, just got a call back from the security company. 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She is en route. We'll be in a white Suburban.
1: 10-4. I'll wait.
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0: 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I-55 southbound, mile post 87.5. I-55 southbound, mile post 87.5. Passerby advisor are three occupants. One has a cut on their hand. It's a dark colored sedan. And a half, 78.5.
1: Six 19, I'm en route to that. 45 is en route to 10:42. 671, why don't you slide down here to help?

0: 619, 671. Sangamon County did advise EMS will be en route.
1: Pike 484, key holders on scene.
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1: 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I'll be 10-8.
0: 10-4.

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0: 619, RNC towing is en route. RNC tow number and crash number been added to notes. Are you going to be the primary or 71?
1: Whatever.

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0: 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Are you okay with the fire department going in the vehicle looking for insurance?
1: That would be awesome.
0: So far, I advise them bring a test as well.

0: Springfield 619, this is RMC out of Pawnee.
1: Team, yes, they're out of Pawnee.
2: I've got their information in the total form already. I'll transfer it to you as soon as I print a couple copies.
0: That's good. It's just not all that played in here is all. Well.

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1: 3, go ahead.
0: 41 mileage, 75, 982, 75, 982.

0: 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Springfield 671 information, I'll be signal 38 in crash location to Road Ranger on Toronto with two males. 125079, 125079.
1: 671 10-4.

0: Springfield 670 and arrived. Any mileage?
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656 Motor Assist. 656 Motor Assist. I-72 eastbound mile post 93. I-72 eastbound mile post 93. Received a call from AAA advising they have a customer. They believe in that location in a green Ford F-150. 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

0: 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Second, Texas, 811. Sam to Charles to George, 1811, Texas.
1: Texas, SM, C. Charles, G. George, 1811, clear, gray, 2019 Volkswagen Ariel.

Esperanza City, 800 for Alex. Just north of Village Center with this road. From Boulevard northbound, just north of Black Volkswagen SUV, SAM 77-4800. SAM 77-4800.

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0: Springfield, 656 traffic stop. Fifty-five northbound 86. Black GMC SUV. Black GMC SUV. F Frank R Robert 92861. F Frank R Robert 92861.
1: Kenmore.
0: Edward. E. Edward. Robert 92861.
1: Kenmore. 686, Eleanor Robert, 92861, clear, black and 17 GMC.

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1: I noticed it looks like a temporary permit. P-Paul 785-1149. 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Unknown state, temporary permit, and it's on a white Hyundai Sonata. Sorry.

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1: Springfield 683 clear, and then how are my signals? It's kind of patchy over here for some reason.
2: 683-74, you're coming through clear.
1: But it seems like it's kind of sporadic up here today. Thank you.

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John 5 and Mary 8, E. Edward, Missouri.

Springfield, 656-1027. Where's the Paris? P-A-R-I-S. Jones, Paris, Mulan, Mary. It's a female. 08-2592, 08-2592.

656, 1061. Six Paris and Mary Jones, female, 08-25-92. NICS denied transaction file. Do not detain or arrest based on this hit. The date for the NICS denial provided in the record below. The receipt and or possession of a firearm and the insurance of a firearm explosive permit pursuant to the state and or federal law. It is not possible for the subject to be a prohibited person. Additional information available? Go ahead.

bring the 656 traffic stop. 55 northbound 89, 55 northbound 89, black Chevy Blazer, black Chevy Blazer, C. Charles W. William 23610, C. Charles W. William 23610.

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1: 656, go ahead.
0: David H. Henry, 41043. D. David H. Henry, 41043.

0: 29 northbound at Breckenridge Road, Sangamon County. Route 29 northbound, Breckenridge Road, Sangamon County. Blue Chrysler, Blue Chrysler. Z-Zebra 978260. Zebra 978260.
1: Z-Zebra 978260. Clear Blue 2015 Chrysler.

0: freaking 683 Travis Cup. City by Southbound 111, that's a dark gray Cadillac SUV. Dark gray Cadillac SUV. Missouri, 2026. G George, 8 SM, Pigeon, 0 volume.
1: G George 8 SM, Pigeon 0, way unclear, 2020, Cadillac utility.

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0: 66, go ahead.
1: Southbound mile post 33.5, 72 westbound mile post 33.5, blue truck tractor, white semi-trailer, blue truck tractor, white semi-trailer, Missouri semi-trailer, 41 and Mary 9, C. Charles, C. Charles, 41 and Mary 9, C. Charles, C. Charles, Missouri.

southbound off of 112. Anyway, southbound to 112, it's a tan Chevy SUV, F-Rank Pink Zebra, 34006, F-Rank Pink Zebra, 34006.

0: 26, I-72, eastbound at 26. Blackia, Forte, Blackia, Forte, F-Frankie Edward, 17659, F-Frankie Edward, 17659.
1: F-Frankie Edward, 17659, clear Black 2009, thank you, sit in.

0: 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Spirit, 466, M sub, 72 West on Malthus 25, 72 West on Malthus 25, truck tractor, 5-bed trailer, truck tractor, 5-bed trailer, Illinois semi trailer, 977-316 at SMT Tom, 977-316 at SMT Tom.
1: Seven 3 1 6 S Nancy Tom clear silver over black 2025 Wabash.
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0: Springfield 672, traffic stop.
1: Say 72, go ahead.
0: Midtown northbound 98A Adam. Maroon, Chrysler Pacifica. Maroon, Chrysler Pacifica. I believe it's the sales veterans plate. J John 517, idle, we're staying.

0: 672 Illinois Special CJ John 517. I had an SBM. Clear for a 2022 Chrysler.
1: And 41 Patrol.
0: 4332 Home 4. A 66 Springfield status.
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3: Springfield 641 Patrol.

0: 55 northbound 97. 55 northbound 97. Silver Ford, Silver Ford. Illinois Alumni Association. O Ocean S. Sam K. King E. Edward II. Adam over Adam. Ocean Sam King Edward II. Adam over Adam.
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Draft stop, high 25 door count, up 115. City of North Town, up was 115. 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It looks like Kentucky. 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
0: Due to orders, D David 5, F Frank 5, K King. Due to orders, D David 5, F Frank 5, K King, Missouri. I'm going to be forward filling this vehicle on East Washington Street at the 600 block.
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1: go ahead.
0: Last name, Norton, in Nora Ocean, Robert T. Tom Ocean, in Nora. First name, Carolyn, Charles Adam, Robert Ocean, Lincoln Young, Nora. Minosha R. Robert, date of birth is 032639, 032639.
2: Springfield 672, Travis Knott. Mm-hmm. 55 northbound exit 96A Adam. 55 northbound exit 96A Adam. It's on an off-white colored Ford Escape. Off-white colored Ford Escape.
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Heavy left hip pain. She just woke up. Stating she did not fall. Respond on Alpha Connection 45.

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She just woke up. 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Respond on Alpha Thomas 1045.

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0: 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I'll be back en route to the office to type a new search warrant. 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
1: 641, go ahead.
0: I-72, 57 southbound at I-72, Black Chevy Trailblazer, Black Chevy Trailblazer. Call 60030, B-Boy, people, 60030.

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0: Springfield 690 MTOP. 90 MTOP, I-55 northbound, exit 88. I-55 northbound, exit 88. Orange Bobtail, not 28.
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0: 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Black Fiat 500, Black Fiat 500. 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

73 is about 80. Church is in my trailer. Trying to play out of Arizona. B-Boy, 6, Adam, 2, WM, 2. Arizona, B-Boy, 6, Adam, 2, WM, 2.

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1: 488,
0: I'm going to have two 10-28s here. First one would be LIB truck plate 384-2333. 384-2333, LIB boy truck. The second one's Illinois passenger F. Frank J. John 26907. 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

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Springfield 690 and stop, I-55 southbound to 107. I-55 southbound to 107. White Bobtail. White Bobtail, no 28.

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2: Springfield 672, traffic stop. North Road, Christian County, Route 29-600 North Road, Christian County, on a gray Honda Odyssey minivan, K King S Sam and Nora 750. King Sam and Nora 750.
0: With that individual.
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2: 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Looks like we're going to be stopping in Millersville. I'll get the cross street there.

0: do, we'll call it Route 29, 2000 East Road, Route 29, 2000 East Road, pulling the FS, Millersville, Christian County.
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0: 656 Franco Pedestrian. +88 Female walking in the southbound lanes, pink shirt and blue jeans, waving something in the air. Appears she's walking with possibly stumbling into the roadway.
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4: 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I'll be around.
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1: 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Will you document that incident, please?

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0: Rainbow 63 Tressa. 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
0: Indiana. She's on kicking 448 D-David. Two Queen XX Ray. 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That might be a zero. Q Queen XX Ray.

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0: Springs. Bill 611, Cat Top. Six right on trash stop, going to be Toronto Road to 2nd Street, Toronto Road to 2nd Street, Black Pontiac G6, Black Pontiac G6, G-George, D-David, 51372, G-George, D-David, 51372.
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0: frequency 35 MCS up. Springfield 685 MCS top, I-72 eastbound, the 117, I-72 eastbound, the 117. Red truck tractor, white semi-trailer, red truck tractor, white semi-trailer. I believe it's going to be Nebraska trailer, 35931 C. Charles, 35931 C. Charles, Nebraska.
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1: Expired, also suspended, expired September 2025 to Brian Smith, Peoria, on a white 2012 Mercedes-Benz.
2: 10-4. 10-4.

690 Motors Assist. 690 Motors Assist, I-55 northbound, mile post 105. I-55 northbound, mile post 105, they advised around the exit. It's going to be a white Mercedes SUV towing a boat. White Mercedes SUV towing a boat. Trailer has a flat tire. Caller advised he is barely off the roadway on the right shoulder. Six ninety

0: 6 King 3, pedestrian.
1: King 3 what?
0: 6 King 3, pedestrian. I-55 southbound just south of exit 80. I-55 southbound just south of exit 80. Pedestrian walking on the shoulder. Female, pink shirt, black pants. Pink shirt, black pants. 6 King 3. 10-4.

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1: 16-3, 10-4.
2: Springfield 641, same traffic.
1: 641, 10-4.

0: Springfield 653 traffic stop. 663 traffic stop. It's going to be I-72 westbound, on post 33. I-72 westbound, on post 33. White Toyota Corolla. Toyota Corolla. 8-4-A Adam, F-ring T-Fall. 798-4-A Adam, F-ring T-Fall. Pulling over on the left shoulder.
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2: 472, Pike County.
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0: That's only 5-3. Could you log down? I called Kitchell's and they're in right out here.
2: No, it's only 5-1. I'm back on scene.
1: Simple.
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0: Confirm.

0: bis jetzt ab. I-72 westbound at the 117. Blue truck tractor, white semi-trailer. Blue truck tractor, white semi-trailer. Illinois trailer, 567-080S, Sam over T-Tom. 567-080S, Sam over T-Tom.
1: Sam T-Tom, clear, white, 2017 utility.
2: She was advised, again, not to walk on interstate. She was issued a citation. So I'll be clear, patrol.
1: 16-3, 10-4.

0: Springfield 690 if we could get the next rotational tow by owner's request. Looking for a flatbed that could possibly load the car and then tow the boat.
1: '690, 10-4, what type of hitch does it have on it? 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
0: He's going to want to go yet. 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
1: 10-4.

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1: 663, go ahead.
0: 72 eastbound, not plus 35. 72 eastbound, not plus 35. On a white truck tractor, white box trailer, white truck tractor, white box trailer, obstructed 28.
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0: 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Did you have a 2-inch hitch on the boat?
1: Springfield 698. It's a 2-inch hitch. 2.
0: 10-4, thank you. Fish. 11 status.
2: Springfield 611 information.
0: 611, go ahead.
2: The 20 is going to be 435271 4, big boy.

0: 6111, truck 435-2714, clear, black 2002, Dodge.
1: 10-4, must be some sort of error on the Secretary of State's part. The license plate has the last digit as a 3. I'll be secure. 15.
2: Okay.

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Clear. 2021.

0: frequency information. 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
1: Springfield, 6-1, traffic stop. Springfield, 6-1, traffic stop. 7262. Gray GMC Terrain. Gray GMC Terrain. Plate that's obstructed. I believe it's Michigan. D. David, T. Tom, C. Charles, 4108. D. David, T. Tom, C. Charles, 4108. Michigan.
2: 10-4. Michigan, D-David, T-Tom, C-Charles, 4108, clear, 2013 GMC Terrain.

0: Springfield 685 traffic stop. Go ahead. I-72 West, North 114. I-72 West, bottle. Gray, Hyundai SUV. Gray, Hyundai SUV. F. Frank, R. Robert, 52344. F. Frank, R. Robert, 52344.
1: F. Frank, R. Robert, 52344. Clear, plate suspended, mandatory insurance violation.

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I'm going to be following Pitchells to the Mount Sherman Police Department. He's hauling a gun safe. That's evidence.

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0: Springfield 6683, I'll be clear, patrol.
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0: Illinois 61 over Illinois 336, Adams County. Illinois 61 over Illinois 336, Adams County, Minden. White Hyundai Elantra, Frank A. Adams 60136.
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0: Frank A. Adams.
2: Hi, Patriot, Travis Hazard, please.
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0: Springfield 685 abandoned vehicle. I-72 westbound at the 114. I-72 westbound at the 114. Red Dodge pickup. Red Dodge pickup. B truck plate 415-4498 B-boy. 415-4498 B-boy.
1: 685, 10-4. 685, truck 415-4498 B-boy. Clear, red 77-pickup.

0: Sorry, Paul, 635 information. 35, this has been here for at least a day. Could you start next off the list and assign it to report number, please?
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0: 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F-Rank J. John, 68249.

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0: 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By right is en route, by right. 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
0: Elmo 99, just south for sales, Brown County. Gray Chevy pickup. 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

0: Springfield, 618, intercept, correction, traffic stop.
1: 618, go ahead.
0: I see you, eastbound 17. Black truck, direction Bobtail, black truck, direction Bobtail, no 28.

0: 3663 and stuff.
1: Go ahead.
0: Mile plus 35, I-72 westbound, mile plus 35 on a white pickup truck, three-car haul trailer, main trailer plate 541-4648. Main trailer 541-4648.
1: 663-10-4. Main trailer 541-4648, clear, 2024 trailer. Six eighteen,
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2: 690 traffic stop. Madison Street and 9th Street, Springfield. Madison and 9th, Springfield. Black BMW, F Frank and Mary 30059. F Frank and Mary 30059.
1: 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Clear, black 2026 BMW sedan.

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0: Springfield 690-1027, last of Massey, M-A-S-S-E-Y. First of Malachi, M-A-L-A-C-H-I. Middle initial, H. Last of Massey, first of Malachi, middle initial, H. Male, 11-17-2006. 11-17-2006.
1: Why?
2: I'm getting clear, no record, SOS, do you have a file number?
0: Negative.
2: Just to verify, Malachi H. Henry Massey, male, 11-17-2006. I'll try to work on SoundX.

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0: 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Actually, his file is attached. 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

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She is currently outside LSSD where he works, and he is inside with the daughters.

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1: Exit 35. 75. 35. Yeah. Semi trailer. 39. T-Tom, K-King, 3937.
0: 6111, your traffic is broken. I've got 72. I need to know if you're eastbound or westbound and if you can 10-9 the plate.
1: To exit 35. Westbound ramp to exit 35. Idaho trailer. T-Tom K-King 3937. T-Tom K-King 3937. Idaho trailer.
0: 611 10-4. Idaho trailer. T-Tom K-King 3937. Clear 2015.

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0: and you're 28, Frank Rubber, 34786, suspended to a Spencer Cooper out of Pittsfield on a white 2008 Pontiac Coupe, suspended for insurance.
1: It's Route 61, traffic stop.
2: Go ahead.
1: 31 traffic stop. 72 westbound, mile post 12. 72 westbound, mile post 12. Truck tractor, semi trailer, main trailer. 517-7030. 517-7030, main trailer.
2: 16-1, send forth. Main trailer. 517-7030, clear, 2024 Stoughton. Under the status. 3-10-4.

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0: 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I checked. It looks like the phone possibly associated with the Thomas J. John Burton, Mexico, Missouri.
1: Wasn't able to locate anything southbound. I'm going to flip around and head north. Hold on.
0: 10-4.
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2: 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Father has the kids right now. Advise that we do not say one parent gets the rights over the other. Female was unhappy at the decision. She probably will call back requesting another cop. Just for your information.

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Springfield 685, I cleared north and southbound. No sign of the 1050 and no phone located. Be clear, patrol.

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0: 4 and Cedar Mill, Bingman. Illinois 4 and Cedar Mill, Bingman. Nissan Murano. 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

Please respond, 430 West Jefferson Street, Pittsfield. RP states their carbon monoxide alarm detector has been going off. They're currently out of the house. Respond on Alpha timeout 1746.

0: 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This is Survival 5. 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
1: Pittsfield Fire, please respond. 430 West Jefferson Street, Pittsfield. RP states their carbon monoxide alarm detector has been going off. They're currently out of the house. Respond on Alpha timeout 1746.
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1: I'm going to be in the driveway of 1031 6th Street. 1031 6th Street, Springfield. Red Volkswagen, T-Tom D. David, 1963. 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

0: 3461 Travis Town. Lane at Morton, Jacksonville. Massey, Morton, Jacksonville. Danny, Black, York, Bob York. I believe it's Frank David, 33831. Frank David, 33831.
1: This is 601, Frank David, 33831, clear Black, 2017, Buick Utility.

0: 3 door 16, Pike County, go ahead.
1: 67 northbound, 1 mile north of Chapin, Morgan County.
0: 67 northbound, 1 mile north of Chapin,
1: Morgan County. What is DMC terrain?
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Illinois 104 West Winds Drive, Morgan County. By GMC Yukon, 319-4092. 319-4092.

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Say that he can't feel his left foot, so he can't stand up. Doors unlocked. Respond on Alpha, 621.

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1: 690, go ahead.
0: Springfield 690 traffic stop. North Grand and 7th. North Grand and 7th. Red truck. Can't tell what make. Illinois truck plate 431-3312 B-Boy truck plate. 431-3312 B-Boy truck plate.

0: intersection is reckless driving, I-55 northbound, Mapo's 130. Intersection is reckless driving, I-55 northbound, Mapo's 130, 1832. White Volvo, truck tractor, semi-trailer, white Volvo, truck tractor, semi-trailer. Trailer number 6288, trailer number 6288, make your own case, KSH-13.
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1: 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Six 100 truck 175-5576 B-boy, clear expired 5025, white 2003 Ford pickup.

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0: 346 for one sure, so. Lincoln Avenue at Morton. Lincoln Avenue at Morton. Jacksonville will be on a black GMC. 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

0: 10 from 21. Just 43. The gentleman that I had a run-in with a couple months ago, he's out on a support bike, Orange Hayabusa, I believe is what he's on. He's got a passenger on there as well.
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0: 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Dark gray Mazda SUV. Dark gray Mazda SUV. 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

0: Pleasant Hill, Pike County EMS, respond 1401 418th Street, Nebo. 68-year-old male states his oxygen machine has stopped working. He's ran out of oxygen. Respond on Alpha 68.
1: Springfield 674, dressed up. 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
2: Blue shirt, gray shorts, black duffel bag. On the, I believe he's on the right shoulder, he's walking southbound.
0: Pleasant Hill, Pike County EMS, respond 1401. 418th Street, Nebo. 68-year-old male states his oxygen machine has stopped working. He's ran out of oxygen. Respond on Alpha 658.
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2: 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Whenever he called in, just 43, he advised he's trying to get to Sailorville. He's saying he's walking, but he's got some medical condition.
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